I like the way that you pound my chest. When you're with me, I look my best. God, I'm so impressed. Yeah, it feels like sick. Put you on with a brand new suit.

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And I guess I'm fluid, cause I was like, fuck you and them bitches included, cause I was going through it. Ain't nothing more to it.

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1: Yeah.
0: 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I'm tired.
1: I want to watch Friends with you.

0: aan u.
1: 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But when you

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My essence is, I am eternal spirit soul. I'm the living force only temporarily in this body. And when I leave this body, the body goes back to the

0: Paseo de Gracia, which is off the Plaza de Catalunya.
1: You haven't heard
0: of you say left and you're on the right. You see all these.
2: Antonio Gaudi's.
0: Which comes.
1: What nationality was?
0: Which comes out of the. Well, it's a matter of the face. So different, even today. I'm sure that some people think it's outrageous, but I think possibly it was a bit of jealousy. Say things in that sort of thing, which
2: is very striking.
0: It's an expression like developed in the same things. He's right.